0: Absolut Top 2000er.
1: Ah, dirty. 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
1: 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But wait a minute, isn't this...
0: Yeah, yes it is.
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0: Well, baby, I went down and got it for you.

Top. Absolut Top. 2000er. Just something about you. Well, I'm looking at you, whatever. Keep looking at me. You're scared now, right? Don't feel me, baby. It's just Justin.

0: Absolut Top 2000er. 2000er.
1: Holding on the rope, got me 10 feet off the ground.

It's hard to say that I'd rather stay awake when I'm asleep, because my dreams are bursting at the seams. Absolute Top